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Yeah, I can finally be totally honest. It's like I'm looking down.

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2: I need that little white bitch on D-pot, chillin' teapot, two left feet and Reebok. 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

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Yeah, I can finally be totally honest. 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

Radio Gibson, un viaggio continuo di musica non stop. People say the meanest things. Yeah, I've been called a dick, I've been called so many things. I know I've done some shit that I admit deserves it, but that don't mean it doesn't sting.